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1: I think I'm pretty careful with my toddler when it comes to safety around the pool. But it scared me a bit when I heard that 37 children under 5 drowned in Australia in 2006 and that over half of them drowned in pools or bathtubs. What should I be doing to keep my son safe?
2: You should always supervise your child in, on or near water, which means always being within arm's reach. Ensure you have adequately fenced your home pool and include self-closing gates. Keep the bath plug out of reach of small children and never leave children alone in the bath. Keep liquid-filled buckets out of reach of children and empty children's paddling pools as soon as they've finished using them. Make sure you close top-loading washing machines, keep fish ponds covered, install rigid covers over spas and, where possible, fence any dams close to the house.
3: This program is funded by the Australian Government Department of Health and Ageing.
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it's hard to say that I'd rather stay awake when I'm asleep, because my dreams are bursting at the seams.

frustration, starvation, flotation, magistration, expatriation, migration, foundation, annihilation, intoxication, dehumanization, degradation, fenced in nations, sheep stations, cattle stations, abrogation from a nation, absolution, temptation, retaliation, multiplication of devastation before cessation, under legislation, then a new creation, a lost child's nation, alcoholization, drug addiction, under legislation, desolation, a black abrasion, a child's obsession, white absorption, genocidal acceptation. Societal acclamation, pioneers accreditations, historical assiduation, forced cultural alteration, protectorate administrations, our absence in a constitution. Screams from the earth for amalgamation, an association, a coalition, a confederation, some connection, a combination, incorporation, an affiliation. It all fell on deaf ears as you forged your nation with political adulteration and constitutional contamination. Forced 500 tongues, depreciation, devaluation, pollution and reduction, constant image debilitation, clans destruction and eradications. Extinction, ruination and obliteration, inevitable dissolution, hoped by those who lived at deception and rallied behind false declarations,

prediction of cultural consecration to assist in a people's declination, accompanied by reconciliation. Reconciliation. Well, welcome to my alienation.

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So how will you spend your day?

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You're still gone. 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

0: 2WCRFM needs you. That's right. If you're gorgeous, if you're hip, if you're cool, or if you just got a really cool voice that you want to put on radio, heck, come on out and have a go. We'll train you. We'll amaze you. 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Oh, it's such a dream job. Come on out and have a good time playing cool music or whatever you fancy. Talking, whatever. I don't know. But have a go. 68425262. Come on out. Have a go. It's as easy as 2WCRFM.
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2: I never thought I could feel unsafe in my home because I've been living in the area for nearly 30 years and I've never been burgled. It sounds crazy now, but there used to be a time when I never locked my front door. I thought twice about it, but I've noticed an increase in crime in the area, and I know I should start thinking about better security precautions than just locking the front door.
3: Did you know that most housebreaking crimes can be prevented? By just thinking about better safety precautions, you're taking the first active steps towards preventing crime against your property and yourself. While it's great that you're thinking beyond the locks you have, the physical security of your home is still the first line of defence. So ensure you have effective locks on all external doors and windows. Also, invest in good quality security doors, not only to keep the intruders out, but to allow for good ventilation during those warmer months.
2: I've been looking at locks while I've been down at the hardware store, but there are just so many to choose from. I'm not sure whether I should add more locks to my doors or change them to deadlocks. And I've got grills already on my windows. Will I need locks for them as well?
3: No, generally you won't need window locks if they already have security grills. But just check them to make sure they're firmly fitted and in good condition. This goes for your doors as well. Take a little time to check that they're of solid core construction. As for which locks to choose, deadlocks offer the best security. Deadlocks allow you to lock your door in such a way that burglars will need a key to open it from either side, making it harder to remove property.
2: I'm a bit of a gardener myself and love hedges and bushy trees, but I've noticed that at times they block my view of the street when I look out from inside my home. Should I be concerned about this?
3: While it's likely that this will never create a problem, it's good that you've noticed that it's creating a visual block. Areas behind trees and bushes provide perfect hiding places for intruders, and minimising the chances of your neighbours being able to report prowlers, loiterers and burglars to the police. So what you need to do now is identify and prune back all of the bushes and trees that obstruct your windows or doors, and get to know your neighbours so that you can keep an eye on each other's homes. Illuminate your home and increase visibility at night by installing sensor lights around the perimeter, especially at entry and exit points, and make sure that any existing outside lighting is in good working order.
2: What's the best routine to follow if someone comes to my door? I got a peephole, but I still need to open the door most of the time to find out what they want. Should I pretend I'm not home when strangers come?
3: By using personal safety precautions for unplanned visitors, you won't have to hide when they come knocking. A door chain means you can partially open the door to speak to the visitor and check their credentials, while a security door enables you to safely and securely open your front door. Always talk to the person through the locked security door, and if you're alone and feeling insecure, make it seem like someone else is at home with you. If your visitor's trying to sell you something or wants you to open the door to them, ask for the name of their organisation and...
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5: Good afternoon, I'm Peter Hislop. At least 32 people have been confirmed dead in earthquakes which have destroyed parts of Venezuela's capital, Caracas. Earlier, magnitude 7.2 and 7.5 quakes struck in quick succession. A state of emergency has since been declared by acting Venezuelan President Delcy Rodriguez. It's now early morning in Venezuela and some shaken residents are spending the night outdoors. The US is mobilising search and rescue teams and medical supplies. Federal Treasurer Jim Chalmers says the government will address issues in tax reform legislation about couple-owned assets. Concerns have been raised a death or divorce could nullify the capital gains tax concession when the existing asset is transferred to one owner. Jim Chalmers says it's not unusual for there to be multiple pieces of legislation in a reform package.
6: We've been aware of these issues. We are working through them in the usual way. We do intend to address the arrangements for jointly owned assets in subsequent legislation. We'll also ensure that the exemption for income from genuine testamentary trusts applies to the minimum tax on capital gains as well.
5: A new study has suggested the social media ban in the short term has not had the desired effect. Laws banning under-16s from several social media sites came into effect in January. Researchers surveyed more than 400 Australian adolescents about their social media habits before and in the 3 months after the ban. 85% reported using platforms that were banned, mostly via their own accounts. Lead investigator from the University of Newcastle, Courtney Barnes, says she recognises it will take time to determine the true impact of the ban.
1: However, the findings may also suggest that policy approaches alone aren't enough. They may also need to be paired with other strategies that address the reasons why adolescent social media use may become problematic.
5: US President Donald Trump has launched celebrations for the 250th anniversary of American independence. He's opened the Great American State Fair in the National Mall in Washington, D.C.
7: There has never been anything like the United States of America, and together we are making it bigger and better and stronger and far more exceptional than ever before.
5: Numerous acts have pulled out of performing at the 16-day fair, which showcases exhibits from all US states and territories. And a Northern Territory Environmental Education Facility says it's contributing to a national program to save seeds and safeguard Australia's native plants. With the details, Scarlett Coppola.
8: Alice Springs Desert Park is supporting the recovery of rare and threatened plant species through strategic seed banking and conservation programs as part of the National Seed Bank Partnership. Its latest project investigated seed germination and recovery strategies within the West McDonnell Ranges for plants vulnerable to bushfires. They say seed banks are living collections of science and recovery.
5: And in the NRL, Bulldogs coach Cameron Seraldo says no discussions have been held about releasing strike centre Bronson Cherry. There's been speculation the Storm and Eels want to sign him immediately. There's still a year yet left to run on Cherry's deal. Seraldo says he'll focus on working with Cherry's game.
9: We've got a really good relationship and, you know, I enjoy coaching Bronson and I know his best footy's still ahead of him and we want to find that, you know, over the next few weeks.
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1: Yeah, you do. King Kong.
0: Why, thank you, Mr. White Trash American.
1: Besides that, you know, all our kids took after your side of family.
0: Oh, they did, huh? Well, how about the ones with mustaches?
1: Exactly what I'm talking about.
0: Oh, you're cold. But I still love you, even though you're a little on the ugly side.
1: Well, you know, sometimes there's something to be said for ugly.
0: Yeah, like...
1: I can't think of anything right off, but... but you know, I do love you, honey. I really do.
0: Yeah, and besides that, darling, you got to admit, our kids are mighty fetching.
1: Yeah, they are fetching.
0: Fetching the newspaper.
1: Yeah, fetching something to eat. Fetching money from me is what they fetch.

0: 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Well, I've got news for you. 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
1: Wait, no, I'm driving, remember? 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Hey, put that phone away. It can wait.
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1: I'm probably like a lot of other men. 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
1: If you've been directly affected by the recent floods and cyclones, or even if these events have caused you stress and anxiety, it's important that you're able to share your feelings when you're ready. 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We caught up with Chris Wagner from Lifeline and asked him about the common emotions people can experience after a natural disaster.
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Constable Marks pointed to Timmy and said, "What about him?" And Sergeant O'Reilly laughed and said, "Son, he doesn't know what time of day it is."

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And I'll never be afraid when it's down the drain and I'm watching you.

0: 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Are there any signs or symptoms I should watch out for?
1: Prostate cancer is the most common cancer in Australian men, excluding non-melanoma skin cancer. 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

They came from towns and cities and from stations far away. Sons of bankers, shearers, rouseabouts, ready for the fray. For the cooey had gone out, fall in and list at once. Come on, you brave colonial sons, we need you at the front. They traded ties and waistcoats, blucher boots and dungarees, and took up a khaki uniform, slouch hat and 303. Cream of the nation's manhood, pride of the people's heart, devil may care and reckless, and

on the 25th of April, 1915. The brave young Anzacs stormed the beach at Gallipoli, creating a legend that now lives on in the hearts and souls of all Australians and New Zealanders.

0: Do you have a tyre problem or a mechanical problem? 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Well, of course, it's Barron's Tyre and Mechanical, Dalgarno Street, Coonabarabran. 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They have tyres for all vehicles, motorbikes, trucks, trailers, wheel alignments, mechanical repairs and servicing, and also rego checks. 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
1: 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And I'm Shara E.

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And I said, Mooga Shuga Mooska, which means the love in my heart is burning for you. And she said, Ooga Shuga Nushka, and that means back up, buddy, you're melting the ice.

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And this Eskimo named Pie-Eye, that's right, son, this Pie-Eyed Eskimo stole my little boy and made an icicle out of him. So I stole you to get even. I was gonna make a

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Oh, it's not because he's your sister, but son, Umshagni has got the coldest nose in Alaska, and that's why I always say,

0: ask yourself, is that text worth what it could cost you?
1: Is a text worth a fine? 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
8: Last October, in response to high rates of suicide and mental health issues among gay, lesbian, bisexual and transgender youth, thousands of people around Australia wore purple wristbands to let young people know they're not alone. Directed and championed by students from schools and universities throughout Australia, the Wear It Purple campaign aims to highlight the mental health crisis affecting rainbow youth. We caught up with Catherine Hudson to find out more.
9: Wear It Purple is a group of young people who are fighting for the rights of young rainbow youth, which are gay, lesbian, bisexual, transgender, intersex youth. And we're fighting and supporting for the rights of our fellow youth. It's such an important issue because we've looked at the statistics and found that gay youth are 14 times more likely to attempt suicide than their heterosexual peers, and transgender youth are 47 times more likely to attempt suicide. And because of these statistics, we really think that we need a group to stand up and fight for these people and show that they're not alone. And by creating this group, by creating Wear It Purple, we're basically saying to kids that it's okay to be gay.
8: You can find Wear It Purple on Facebook and look out for their website, which is under development. And if you or someone you know is going through a tough time, then why not check out headspace.org.au? Their website contains stories from young people who have dealt with difficult times in their lives, as well as plenty of useful information on issues affecting young people.
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0: The Dearly Departed, Brother E, with the Flood Your Mind remix. 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
2: Good morning, I'm Laura Devoy. Thousands of people are unaccounted for in northern Venezuela after two strong earthquakes struck northwest of the capital Caracas nearly 24 hours ago. At least 188 deaths have been confirmed. The BBC's Will Grant says the disaster comes after a time of enormous upheaval for Venezuela.

Well, good morning to the Friday morning program on 2WCR. Your voice, your music, the sounds of the Warrumbungles. And Rob in the chair this morning, filling in for Wok. I'll be here until 9 o'clock, telling you what's happening in and around Coonabarabran District. We'll be looking at the weather for you, and we'll fit in a couple of songs for you also. We will pause the program, first of all, for these following funeral notices.

Here is the death and funeral notice for the late Keith Raymond, better known as Beefy Roberts, who was the beloved son of Jean and Keith, who were both deceased, loved father of Justin and Whitney, loving partner of Kim, cherished brother of Len, David and Todd, and cherished pop to his 6 grandchildren. He will be sadly missed by his family and friends. He was aged 67. Prayers for the repose of Keith's soul will be held at St Lawrence's Catholic Church, Coonabarabran, today, Friday the 26th of June, commencing at 12:30 p.m., followed by a private cremation. Relatives and friends are respectfully invited to attend. This funeral notice refers to the late Keith Raymond, better known as Beefy Roberts. He will be sadly missed by his family and friends. He was aged 67. Prayers for the repose of Keith's soul will be held at St Lawrence's Catholic Church, Coonabarabran, today, Friday the 26th of June, commencing at 12:30 p.m., followed by private cremation. Relatives and friends are respectfully invited to attend. For further information, contact Castlereagh Funerals and Monuments on 68421 48.

This funeral notice refers to the late Beryl Keeler, who was the loved wife of the late Stanley Keeler. Also the adored mother and mother-in-law of Kevin and Sandy, Brian and Denise and Linda, who is deceased, and Peter. Cherished Nan of Todd, Trent, Ben, Zoe, Isaac, Jacob, Danielle, and Allison. And the treasured grandnan of Indy, Tasman, Georgie, Maya, Emma, Pippa, Neve, Freya, and Primrose. She would be sadly missed by her family and friends. She was aged 86. A graveside service of thanksgiving for the life of Beryl will be held at the Boggabri Lawn Cemetery on Monday the 29th of June, commencing at 1 p.m. Relatives and friends are respectfully invited to attend. This funeral notice refers to the late Beryl Keeler, who was the loved wife of the late Stanley Keeler, the adored mother and mother-in-law of Kevin and Sandy, Brian and Denise and Linda, who is deceased, and Peter. Cherished Nan of Todd, Trent, Ben, Zoe, Isaac, Jacob, Danielle, and Allison, and was the treasured great nan of Indy, Tasman, Georgie, Maya, Emma, Pippa, Neve, Freya, and Primrose. She will be sadly missed by her family and friends. She was aged 86. A graveside service of thanksgiving for the life of Beryl will be held at the Boggabri Lawn Cemetery on Monday the 29th of June, commencing at 1 p.m. Relatives and friends are respectfully invited to attend. For more information, you can contact Castlereagh Funerals and Monuments on 68 42 12 48.

Well, welcome back to the Friday morning program on 2WCR, filling in for Walk this morning. You've got Rob in the chair, and I'll be here till 9. Next thing we're going to look at is the weather for you. The Bureau sent through to us the forecast for the next few days to keep us informed about what's happening. Today being Friday the 26th of June, it's a partly cloudy day forecast. We have a medium chance of some showers in the northern plains. We've got winds easterly gusting up to about 20 kilometres per hour, becoming light in the early afternoon, then becoming more southeasterly as the evening approaches. A maximum of 17 degrees is forecast for Coonabarabran for today. We also have a 30% chance of up to 1 mil of rain. Now, the fire danger ratings, the Central Ranges and the Upper and Lower Central West Plains is no rating at all today. But the northwestern area, which is what the encloses all of the Warrumbunga Shire area, local government area, is moderate today. Now, the sun protection recommendation for today is from 10 minutes past 11 till 1 o'clock this afternoon. During this time, the UV index is predicted to reach 3, and that's a moderate reading. Now, the forecast for tomorrow, Saturday, the 27th, we're looking at a partly cloudy day with a medium chance of showers in the northern plains once again. Winds will be east to southeasterly, gusting up to 20 k, then becoming light during the afternoon. There's a 30% chance also of 1 mil of rain tomorrow, tops of 16 degrees for tomorrow. Sunday the 28th of June, we're looking at a partly cloudy day with a medium chance of showers. Winds will be easterly, gusting up to about 25 k. And once again, there's about a 30% chance of up to 1 mil of rain on Sunday. Now, Monday, Tuesday and Wednesday and Thursday of next week all indicate there's going to be some wet conditions. So I'll tell you that a little bit later. But right now, that's the 3-day forecast that takes us through to Sunday. So I recommend you get all your washing done, all your outside things done today. So from tomorrow onwards, the forecast is for a little bit of rain around. But today we can have some rain or some sunshine. See what happens anyway. Anyway, here's Michael Crawford to tell us all about it.

Yeah, that's Michael Crawford there with that song, Come Rain or Come Shine. Now, I can tell you that... over...

0: really substantial progress made fighting against those selected diseases. We're seeking toxoplasmosis can be recognised too, so it doesn't get left behind.
1: Newly released documents show King Charles III paid £12.9 million or $24.6 million in tax in 2024-25. It's the first time the monarch has revealed their tax bill. The King's eldest son William, the Prince of Wales, paid more than $14.7 million in tax during the same period. Astronomers have discovered two exoplanets, which are planets outside the Earth's solar system. Here's the BBC's science correspondent, Helen Briggs.
2: The planets are roughly the size of Jupiter, but with just a fraction of its mass. Only a few dozen of these so-called superpuff planets are known, and it's even rarer to find two formed from the same disk of dust and gas locked in a gravitational dance. What makes them most remarkable is that they are constituted of material that is very spread out, making them very light and puffy for their size. Astrophysicist Dr. George Dransfield of the University of Oxford, who led the research, says the planets resemble shaving foam in their density.
3: So the density is so low, they're so puffy and diffuse that we compare the density to candy floss.
1: Turning to sport, the reigning premiers, the Brisbane Lions, are getting their AFL season back on track with a win over the second-placed Sydney Swans. The Lions led from the outset, the final score 19-12, 126 to 12-11, 83. Speaking after the match, Brisbane coach Chris Fagan explained his team's approach.
4: Our big focus tonight was just to run forward at them because they want to play that handball game, and it's a little bit nerve-wracking for your players to do that, but that is how you've got to play against them.
1: And the Socceroos are gearing up for their final group match at the FIFA World Cup. They'll face Paraguay from 12 p.m. Australian Eastern Standard Time. A win or a draw will secure Australia a spot in the knockout round.
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6: And we'll repeat the news bulletin for you at 9 o'clock. That's 25 minutes away from now. Yesterday, you may have noticed there was smoke on being emitted from the Pilliga Forest area. That was because the National Parks and Wildlife people were conducting a hazard reduction burn in the Pilliga Forest yesterday. And they may have to continue it on today. It's just a possibility, but they were hoping to get it all done yesterday. They were carrying out a 200-hectare burn and an 80-hectare burn along the Newell Highway, about 10 kilometres north of us here in Coonabarabran. And both these burns were within the Pilliga Nature Reserve and aimed to reduce fuel loads and minimise the spread of wildfire in the Pilliga Forest when it gets when we head towards our next summer. So that was what was happening yesterday, and they may... To finish it off, they may continue today. And so if you see smoke that way, north of Coonabarabran, that's what it is. It's the hazard reduction burns in the Pilliga conducted by National Parks and Wildlife Service. So just keeping you informed about that and also explaining what the smoke was yesterday. Now, tomorrow is a very important day because we've got the Coonabarabran support groups fundraiser. This is supporting the Westpac Rescue Helicopter Service, and they're having a fundraiser tomorrow evening. It's a trivia night at the Imperial Hotel, and it's on tomorrow, Saturday night, the 27th. Bring along your own nibbles and purchase food from the hotel, or purchase food from the hotel bistro. There'll be a karaoke conducted after the trivia is finished, so that'll keep you entertained and fill out the night for you. The cost is just $15 per person with tables of six. Now, to book a table, you need to phone Deb on 0418 677 938. That's 0418 677 938. That's Deb. Phone her to book a table for the trivia. Trivia night tomorrow night at the Imperial Hotel, and this is supporting the Westpac Rescue Helicopter Service. So go along, have a fun night, and while you're having fun, you are supporting the Westpac Rescue Helicopter Service, a great service, something that we must always keep going. It's so important to us here. Okay, the next thing I just want to mention is that the school holidays are coming up fairly soon, pretty soon really, and they'll start on Saturday the 4th of July. So that means that the driver reviver station is getting geared up to support the holiday period. So it'll run from Saturday the 4th of July through to each day through to Monday the 20th of July. To book shifts, please ring Bev Rayner on 04-377-33369. And the times, they'll be the winter times, that's three shifts per day, 9 a.m. through 11 a.m., 11 a.m. to 1 p.m. and 1 p.m. to 3 p.m. So choose the shift that suits you the best in the date and get on to Bev and secure your spot. Once again, Bev's number is 04-377-33369, and fill up all those gaps, and because you're doing a mighty job as a volunteer operating the driver reviver station here in town during the school holidays and all the holidays that we have during the year. Here's Tom Petty and the Heartbreakers.

out to Pirate's Cove. That was Tom Petty and the Heartbreakers. Now, next week, just be aware that the Coonabarabran Library will be closed for the whole week. It's been open just on Wednesdays and Fridays for the last couple of weeks, but now this coming week it's going to be closed for the whole week while they install new carpet. With full services returning to the library from Monday the 6th of July. So visitors once again will be able to browse all the collections they've got, use public PCs, attend library programs and access all other library services. So they're looking forward to welcoming everyone back from 10 a.m. on Monday the 6th of July. But just for next week, it's closed for the whole week while they lay down new carpet and get everything back into full running order again. So that's good news from the library. The other thing I want to mention is that and we have been talking about this quite a bit, but now we can just say the Cooler Admin Office for the Warrnambool Shire Council is fully operational again. So that means that both the Shire admin down there, plus the Service New South Wales Agency and Warrnambool Community Care Services have all resumed and they're in full operation once again back there down at Coolum. So that's great news. Now the next thing is, did you know that you can play croquet here in Coonabarabran? Well, it's played at the bowling club here in Coona on Wednesdays from 9:30 a.m. to 12:30 p.m. Now, there is a club, there's the Coonabarabran Croquet Club, and they're seeking new members to play each of those Wednesdays. So both non-players, as people who've never played before, and those with experience are very much welcomed to join the club. Instructions will be available for those who want to learn how to play croquet, and mallets will be provided. The cost to play each day is just $3. You know, because you'll be playing on the bowling greens, you need to wear shoes that are suitable for playing on grass greens. So if you wish to find out more information about it all, please ring Bev Rayner on 04-377-33369 or Mabel Manser on 04-28-722-492, or just turn up on the day when you see the crowd of people there at the bowling club on Wednesdays from 9:30 a.m. through till 12:30. And a great activity is heard by all down there at the bowling club. Now, if you're into keeping up fit and taking part in exercises, well, the winter exercise program called Live Life Well, Exercises for Strength and Balance, runs each week on Tuesdays and Thursday afternoons at the Scout Hall in George Street, Coonabarabran. Start time is 4 p.m, runs through till 5 p.m, and the cost is $4 per session. For more information, and you can ring Faye on 0418 135 604, or Pat on 0467 036 550. And everyone is welcome to attend these winter exercise classes at the Scout Hall in George Street. Now, coming up on the 22nd of July, down at the bowling club, there's going to be another one of these Coonabarabran Dying to Know Days. We've had one before, which was very successful. So they're having another one. And it will run on the 22nd of July from 10 in the morning till 2:30 in the afternoon. Now, that covers lunchtime, so there'll be a light lunch provided free for you. What will happen during this event, there'll be people from NAIAG attending, there'll be talks from a general practitioner, from advanced care planning, end-of-life doulas, and also end-of-life packages. There'll be people representing the Carer Gateway, specialist palliative care,
funeral information, legal information, and mindfulness and relaxation. So there'll be people talking about all of those particular topics. The event is free, and but they'd like you to RSVP by Friday the 17th of July. This is for catering purposes, for the free light lunch, so that they know how many people to accommodate. Telephone number to ring is 0 6849 2200. That's the number for Warrumbungle Community Care. So you can phone that number to let them know that you want to go to this Coonabarabran Dying to Know Day. You can also email them at communitycare, all one word, at warrumbungle.nsw.gov.au. So that's the Coonabarabran Dying to Know Day, 22nd of July, and it's at the Coonabarabran Bowling Club. The last one we had was at the Shire Hall. Okay, did you know that yesterday was International Beatles Day? And so I thought I'd better play a Beatles song. One takes us back to the early days of the Beatles, and a very important song, this one. All You Need Is Love, the Beatles.

Love Is All You Need, the Beatles there. And yesterday, as I said, was the International Beatles Day, so I better play another Beatles song before I leave. I just wanted to know that tomorrow, Coonabarabran Rugby Union team, the Cookers, will be playing Yeovil down at Yeovil. So we'll be broadcasting that live for you, so that back here you'll be able to hear the game in its entirety on 2WCR. We'll be starting that about just a bit before 2 o'clock, and we'll have DJ doing the commentating of the match down there at Yeovil tomorrow. So stay tuned to 2WCR tomorrow afternoon to hear how the Cookers perform playing Yeovil down at Yeovil. Okay, as I said, I'll play another song for you. I just want to look up to tell you how much what the rain prediction is for Monday onwards of next week. On Monday, shower or two, and the 50% chance of up to 2 mils. Tuesday, maximum temperature 15 degrees, showers, and 95% chance of up to 25 mils next Tuesday. And on Wednesday, there's a 90% chance of another 10 mils of rain with a top temperature of 18 degrees. So Monday, Tuesday, Wednesday of next week look like they're going to be wet. Okay, let's go with another Beatles song. This will take us up to news time. And Rosalind's after the news.

Good morning. This is Rosalind's Kind of Music, and you're on 2WCRFM 99.5. Your voice, your music, and the sound of the Warrabungles. And the time is 9:06. I'll say hello to some of the listeners, the Sky and Rita, Tina and Archie, Jenny and Bev, Josie, Doreen and Dick, Richard, Jane and Phyllis, Doreen and Bruce, and Lorraine and Val. Hope you're all well this morning. It wasn't too bad this morning, no frost today. Oh well, there you go. Anyway, we'll just, the first one is the song Sure with Bang Bang My Baby Shot Me Down.

That was Verdella Smith with Tar and Cement. And the first one was Bang Bang, My Baby Shut Me Down. Sure. Now, Lorraine, I've got some Roy Orbison for you. First one is Only the Lonely.

That was Roy Orbison with Pretty Paper. Before that was Crying, and the first one was Only the Lonely. That was for you, Lorraine. Now we've got Neil Diamond with Cracklin' Rose.

That was Neil Diamond with Beautiful Noise. Before that was Holly Holy. And the first one was Crackling Rose. Now, if it's your birthday today, this is for you.

So if it's your birthday on the 26th of June, this is what it says about you. You are witty and amusing. Your friends like you and admire you. You have a brilliant mind and like to read and mingle with people. You will be usually happy in your married life. So that's what it says about you if your birthday's on the 26th of June. I hope you have a lovely day and go somewhere nice for lunch or dinner and enjoy your day. And it looks like a nice day out there at the moment. So there we are. Now, Doreen and Richard, we've got some Elvis. First one is Return.

That was Elvis with The Wonder of You. Before that was Crying in the Chapel, and the first one, Return to Sender. That was for you, Doreen and Richard. Now we have the Bee Gees with To Love Somebody.

That was the Bee Gees with Saved by the Bell. Before that, Don't Forget to Remember. And the first one was To Love Somebody. You are on 2WCR FM 99.5. Your voice, your music and the sound of the Warrabungles. The time is 9:52, almost news time. Oh, the time goes. And you are listening to Roslyn's Kind of Music. We might fit in one of these, another one song anyway. It's Dennis Walters with Girls on the Avenue.

That was Dennis Waters with Girls on the Avenue. Well, it's almost news time. I'll be back after the 10 o'clock news with the second half of Rosalind's Kind of Music. In the meantime, we'll try this one. One Perfect Day, Dennis Waters.

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